that's got his own. Yes, the strong gets more,

0: seen. It could be someone that you love gets done like Jacob Green got done. It could be someone that you love gets done like Jacob Green got done.
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There isn't much left. No, there isn't. Because they have...

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calm to keep from doing harm. And while you rarely pull the victim card, you take flight, wearing a thickened skin of disregard. It's a hard game to play when you're a

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She lie down in such a position, it was difficult to give this injection. She start holding on to the needle, making me so uncomfortable.

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I can't stand the size of your needle.